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1: We'll do the new one now from Motionless and White. They're on their fall tour with Skylar Grey on this tune. It's R.I.P. If you

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1: 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Lars, Kirk, James, Robert, and you, and a friend in Vancouver. 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

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It's Stacy with you. And Talica's coming to Northwest Arkansas. Nice. Limp Bizkit on the bill and Avatar. So we want to hook you up, Edgeheads. 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
1: Thanks for hanging out. 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
1: It's Stacey, and Jack White has his new solo album out, released on Third Records. 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

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It's Stacy with you and your first shot to win free tickets to see Metallica, Limp Bizkit, Avatar, huge bill. 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So follow us on Instagram and Facebook at Edge Little Rock. 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

Arkansas's Rock Station. Thanks for hanging out. It's Stacy with you and Maynard James Keenan pulling double duty. He's with Pussifer and The Perfect Circle for their world tour, which kicked off Mexico, South America, and Australia.

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1: Stacy, hanging with you. Got any cool fun activities this weekend? Pumpkin patches. 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
1: It's Stacy, and here's to fall, where, you know, you can jump in the leaves, but all I can think about are the bugs inside of the big old pot. No way. Here's to buggy genocide, though, with fall brings falling temperatures and the first frost, which will kill all the bugs. And here's to buggy genocide.

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It's Stacy with you, and Talica's coming to Northwest Arkansas. 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
1: Five Finger Death Punch, their 10th studio album. Count them. 1, 2, 10. Legacy. It's marking 2 decades as a band. And that's out digitally. However, if you want a physical copy, that's due out September 18th. Oh, Father!

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It's Stacy hanging with you, and a shout out to everyone rocking with us in Conway. 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
1: Thanks for hanging out. It's Stacy with you. And if you're an Amazon Prime member, you feed the beast that is Amazon. 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
1: 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It's super hard. All about that timing.

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It's Stacy with you. And Talica's coming to Northwest Arkansas. 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
1: Fall Out Boy, it's Stacy with you, and summertime gone. As of when? We don't know. Monday, Tuesday, Wednesday. Everybody was celebrating it for 3 days straight. Tuesday at 8:04 is the solstice, and it actually started September 1st. It was very confusing for me. Autumn Kings, I know how to push a button. 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
2: As we look ahead to October, one of the albums I can't wait to hear is Nickelback's new one. It's called Everything Under the Sun. It's out October 30th. This is the single Rattle the Cage.

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We've got a chance for you to win a trip for two seeing Metallica. 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
1: My name's Shroom. Motionless in White's seventh studio album, Decades, is out now. 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
1: I love seeing Linkin Park perform last week on America's Got Talent with the winner of the show, Nene Royal. You can see that along with Nene performing with a warning. I've got it posted on the Shroom blog. And don't forget, Wednesday, Linkin Park's documentary, Unshatter, is coming to theaters. Here's Cage the Elephant, Beaches in Tennessee.

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2: Yeah!

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Going to be hitting the shelves this fall. Here's a perfect circle.

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I'm Shroom. Listen to Big Rock Mornings with Jackson tomorrow morning, 6 to 10. Yeah, if you make it out of bed, Jackson's going to take it from there. Every weekday, right here on The Edge. I'm looking.

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1: Just a reminder, if you find a bomb, call the cops. Don't drive that bomb to the cops. A woman found a suspicious device in her home, decided she'd load it in her car and take it to the local sheriff's office. Fortunately, she had the foresight to call police on the way to the station, and they advised her to pull over and send him a photo of the device. The area was evacuated, and the bomb squad was dispatched, and then the experts eventually determined that the device was harmless.

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1: I love seeing Linkin Park perform last week on America's Got Talent. During the season finale, they perform with the winner of the show, 16-year-old guitar phenomenon, Nene Royal. They did the song, The Emptiness Machine. You can see that performance along with Nene performing with The Warning. 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

Arkansas's Rock Station, 100.3 The Edge. Ozzy and Black Sabbath, Back to the Beginning. That's going to be shown in theaters worldwide next month on October 28th. Good morning, I'm Schroemer's Papa Roach with Hanumankind. See you in hell.

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1: There's Motionless and Whites talking about the pain and finality of a major falling out in a close relationship. The song features Skylar Grey. It's Motionless and Whites, R.I.P.

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My name's Shroom. 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
1: 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It's From Ashes to New. 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
1: Cage the Elephant's going to be headlining the halftime show of the NFL Munich game between the Patriots and Lions. 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
9: 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Are you ready?
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11: Ready.
0: And away we go. Happy Monday. You know, if there is such a thing as a happy Monday morning this early. But here we are, man. I hope you had a stellar weekend. Enjoyed it. And it's back to the grind, kids. Let's get underway. This should wake you up. Some Metallica and Screaming Suicide.

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1: 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Hey, can we just get back to the rock? Arkansas's Rock Station, 100.3 The Edge.

100.3, The Edge, new rock for Little Rock. Gone Away, there's The Offspring. Jackson here. Just reading this story about this OpenAI agent that hacked into the Australian National Healthcare Database. That's a lot of private information, man. Yes, I know it's America, and a lot of you are going, what? What's national healthcare? Well, you see, that's, you know what? Google it. We don't have that here. We'd rather bankrupt people when they get sick. It's more fun. I don't know, man. Eventually, they have to figure this healthcare thing out, right? Am I being too much of an optimist thinking that? They'll eventually figure it out, get something right. All right, here's Papa Roach. Even if it kills me,

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1: Love that one. Incubus and Pardon Me. And we'll just keep it rolling. Some Evanescence and Who Will You Follow?

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1: Yellow Ledbetter, that's Pearl Jam. Had a request for this one. 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

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Say it ain't so. Jackson here. Hey, the trailer for Back to the Beginning, the Ozzy Osbourne concert flick, that was the last show, the one with Black Sabbath in Birmingham, just a couple weeks before he passed. The trailer is out, and you can check it out on YouTube now. It's pretty cool, man. It's going to make you want to see the movie. Play some Ozzy now. Here's Under the Graveyard.

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Dave Grohl goes from drummer of Nirvana to fronting one of the biggest rock bands in the world. And over the weekend, Nevermind from Nirvana turned 35 years old, which means that baby on the cover is now old enough to start complaining about back pain. Right? All right, let's play some Imagine Dragons. Here's Believer.

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1: There's Pearl Jam, Even Flow, Jackson here, and that's going to wrap things up for me. I'm out of time. Thanks for hanging out, man. Thanks for listening. We'll catch you back here tomorrow morning, bright and early. 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
1: Did you happen to see the warning last week on the season finale of America's Got Talent? It played with the contestant who actually ended up winning the whole thing. I'm not saying it's because of them, but it's not because of them. This is their song, Kerosene, that they played with the winning contestant on America's Got Talent last week.

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1: Major League Baseball's regular season wrapped up yesterday. Everybody's got the day off today. And then wild card round starts promptly tomorrow. Chili Peppers.

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1: Now, Sublime finally put out a new album, first in 30 years. Though, to be fair, their frontman did pass away back in the 90s. I was a little sad, though, to hear that they don't have any intention of putting out any more new music. But I guess if it comes, it comes, right? And I'm hoping it does. And so

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1: 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They tell the story about how they pick up the pieces after Chester's death and move on as a band. Limited theatrical run. 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

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Back in July, Killers frontman Brandon Flowers put out a solo album. His third solo album. It was really more of a, I don't know, had more of a country flair to it. Certainly was not expecting that.

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It's a song called Wanted, Dead or Alive. I don't know. On a Monday, maybe mostly the dead part.

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1: Now, we're due for a new album from A Perfect Circle, but the thing is with Maynard, he's very streaky. He's very hot and cold. 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Never know what he's actually up to. This is a new A Perfect Circle song called Starless.

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4: 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It's all on the line. 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
3: And for the world's best 22 dirt bike racers, only one will go home number one. Yo! 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
5: The Nissan Rogue. 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Push it. Rev it. Rip it. Test it. Trust it. Drive it. Pick and take it. The 2026 Nissan Rogue. Built for all the noisy, crazy, happy chaos you can throw at it.

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0: Thank you.
1: I'm a pest control guy, so I always have my earbuds in. I like listening to the morning show and throughout the day.
0: Appreciate that. You guys help
1: my day go fast.
0: Oh, yeah?
1: If you guys could, I would like to listen to some books. Appreciate you guys. Keep up the good work. Thank you. My name is Carlos, by the way.
0: Carlos, appreciate it.

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1: Week 3 of the NFL wrapping up tonight with Philly at the Chicago Bears in Monday Night Football. Of course, the Chicago Bears will be without their quarterback, Caleb Williams, after he hurt his hamstring last weekend. He'll be week to week. And a lot of fantasy players upset by that. Disturbed.

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2: 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Keep on rocking.
1: You got it. 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
1: 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There's a song called We Are the Youth of the Nation. And I used to identify with this song, but I don't know. I played pickleball yesterday, so I'm pretty sure that disqualifies me. It's P.O.D.

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1: Linkin Park performed on America's Got Talent last week. They were amazing. And they were playing with one of the contestants who ended up, she was the one who won the whole thing. I'm not saying it was because of Linkin Park, but I mean, begs the question.

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Arkansas's Rock Station, 100.3 The Edge. Brent Smith and Zach Myers just announced a cool acoustic tour. They do this every now and again. They call themselves Smith and Myers, which kind of sounds like an accounting firm, but it's not. Shinedown's new one is called Young Again.

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1: October doesn't start till Thursday, but postseason baseball starts tomorrow. 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Yeah, the ones that count. 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

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There is still room on that Sublime cruise coming up November the 14th. 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Yeah, it's Evanescence with the big rig.

Arkansas's Rock Station 100.3, The Edge with the Big Rig. Something on your mind? Something you need to get off your chest? Remember, you can post to us on Facebook on our wall, follow along, and comment on Instagram. 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
1: Got Monday Night Football tonight. Should be a good game, too. Eagles in Chicago to face the Bears, who lost, obviously, starting quarterback Caleb Williams, which changed everything about the trajectory of that team after they made some pretty big statements in that first week, laying, 59 points on the Carolina Panthers. And then, things have gone a bit askew since. See how it shakes out tonight. It's Gary Clark Jr.

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1: Great recap on the Pearl Jam official website and socials from the past week, where Eddie Vedder's Ohana Festival went off without a hitch in Southern California. Pearl Jam reunion happened and a whole lot more. See some recaps on that in our rock news as well. It's Big Rig, it's Stain.

Metallica is taking over Razorback Stadium, 100.3 The Edge. We got your way in. It's Big Rig. Yes, please, allow me to be your ticket master. 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
1: 3 Days Grace.
0: Yes, as they're already working on the new album, it'll be ready sometime next year. I wouldn't be surprised if we hear something by next summer, to be honest with you. It's Big Rig, final hour of the workday on this Monday. Yes, and killer classic Led Zeppelin is here.
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Arkansas's Rock Station, 100.3 The Edge. I would love to tell you I have some good news on the new Papa Roach album, other than it's going to be out sometime in 2027. That'll be on it, this song, See You in Hell.

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Metallica's M72 World Tour, Razorback Stadium. 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What are you doing? 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
1: I'm going to hit the road with these boys in a little more than a week. Can't wait. Five Finger Death Punch, their newest, Eye of the Storm with a big rig. Oh.

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You now have less than a week to get in for Metallica, The Flyaway, for the opening night in Vancouver. 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Hotel airfare, ground transportation, snake pit tickets. That's tickets inside the stage, along with the autographed set list you get to bring home, too. So have at it. Linkin Park is on with the big rig. It's

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Like first, like big concert announcements? Big Rig, here's what you do. You follow us on Instagram, at Edge Little Rock. Or you like us on Facebook, same thing, because we tell you about these concerts. 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
1: Def Leppard on the way with a new documentary in the first 3 months of the new year, plus Hysteria's 40th anniversary collection, which will feature this monster song. 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

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It's Big Rig. I'm so happy to welcome one of my very good friends forever to waking you up every single morning. It is Big Rock Mornings. Jackson's back tomorrow morning, 6 to 10. He gives you the things to make sure you're on point for the day, big ways to win, and so much more on 100.3 The Edge.

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1: Nickelback announced last week they are in for our series of Jingle Ball shows, which are going to happen across the country, as I think the sole rock act on that bill. So you'll have a chance to see them around the country, in particular New York and Los Angeles, one of which, I believe New York City, is the one we're going to stream live as it happens.